0: Band's getting ready to kick off four nights. Madison Square Garden doesn't get much bigger than that. It's Rush and their 50-something tour. First show in that four is tomorrow night. I'm Tim Jeffries, and if you missed it over the weekend, well, I'm here to catch up on it. Organizers canceled the Ketapel exhibit at the Zwarte Cross Festival in the Netherlands after a second stuntman was injured. This guy broke his ankle on the landing after being launched by a catapult. Yes, they're launched by a catapult, fly hundreds of feet in the air, and as they say, it's not the flying part, it's the landing part. The prior day, stuntman Jim Van Ness suffered a severe concussion when he was knocked unconscious after hitting his knee and his head upon landing. Zwarte Cross Festival is the largest paid festival in the Netherlands, combining music, motocross, and theatrical stunts, and it looks like an absolute hoot.
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6: Here's your 107.1 The Hop forecast. Mainly cloudy tonight with lows around 71. North winds 5 to 10 miles per hour. 89 tomorrow, partly cloudy skies. Lows level off around 69 tomorrow night, mainly clear. Temperatures a bit above average Wednesday and Thursday, with highs in the mid-80s to the upper 80s. Chance of thunderstorms Thursday. From the South Dakota State Lottery Weatherology Weather Center, I'm meteorologist Laura Lockett. Currently 87.
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0: feeling satisfied? Music from Boston. It's Jim Jeffries. I'm not satisfied. In fact, I'm just getting started. Another long set on the way with some Rat and AC/DC next.
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0: You know, there is a highway in Australia referred to as the Highway to Hell. It's the Canning Highway, pretty notorious, and immortalized in the song. It's Tim Jeffries. You ready for another long set? Steve Miller's going to kick it off. Soundgarden 2, stick around.
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2: November 10, 1775. Tun Tavern in Philadelphia, a legendary brotherhood was born. Regular citizens inspired by the Revolution create the Continental Marines and laid the foundation for the United States Marine Corps. From the Corps' first amphibious assault in 1776 to the halls of Montezuma to the shores of Tripoli, the Marine Corps recently celebrated its own 250 years of legacy in 2025. With nicknames like Devil Dogs and Jarheads, the United States Marine Corps is another chapter in the story of defending and protecting the United States of America. From Chesty Puller, Dan Daly, from the Navajo Code Talkers to the six who famously raised the American flag at Mount Suribachi, Marines have epitomized their motto, Semper Fidelis, always faithful. Brookings Radio and Flowers on Main celebrate America 250, our legacy, our future.
3: Here's your 107.1 The Hawk forecast. Mainly cloudy tonight with lows around 71. North winds 5 to 10 miles per hour. 89 tomorrow, partly cloudy skies. Lows level off around 69 tomorrow night, mainly clear. Temperatures a bit above average Wednesday and Thursday with highs in the mid-80s to the upper 80s. Chance of thunderstorms Thursday. From the South Dakota State Lottery Weatherology Weather Center, I'm meteorologist Laura Lockett. Right now, it's 84 degrees.
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0: Speaking of bicycle races, congratulations to Tadej Pogačar, who won his fifth Tour de France over the weekend. Jim Jeffries, the city of San Francisco has just released their annual parking ticket report. I find this fascinating. A chef in her 20s has received the most parking tickets in San Francisco in the past 12 months. The annual report, again, just released. Her name was not disclosed by the San Francisco police, but fines for the 309 tickets issued in her car in the past year add up to $33,900. And the crazy part, she drives a 1997 Buick. Also listed were two UPS trucks, which received at least 200 tickets for a total of $20,000 or more in penalties in the last year. I think what they do after they release this report is have a period of amnesty, so this woman who owes $33,000 can probably pay some of the fines and won't be hit with that steep of a fine. But how crazy is that? 309 tickets in a year. You can do the math. That's almost a ticket a day.
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2: Here's your 107.1 The Hawk forecast. Mainly cloudy skies expected tonight with lows around 71. Winds out of the north, 5 to 10 miles per hour. Daytime highs approaching 89 tomorrow, partly cloudy skies. Lows dip down to about 69 tomorrow night. Mainly sunny Wednesday with a high of 90. 86, chance for storms Thursday. From the South Dakota State Lottery, Weatherology Weather Center. I'm meteorologist Laura Lockett. Currently, it's 82 degrees.
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0: It's one of the all-time great rock anthems, don't you think? Steppenwolf's Born to Be Wild. It's Jim Jefferies kicking off another long set. We got the Red Hot Chili Peppers and Pink Floyd. Stand by.
1: February 22nd, 1980. Lake Placid, New York. A group of college kids faces the greatest hockey team on the planet, Team USSR. Nobody gave the Americans a chance, except for them. In the medal round, the Soviets jump out to an early lead. Trailing 3-2 in the third period, the Americans score two unanswered goals. Team captain Mike Ruzioni scores the winning goal with exactly 10 minutes left, and USA holds off the furious Soviet attack to win 4-3. Broadcaster Al Michaels describes the miraculous victory.
2: 5 seconds left in the game. Do you believe in miracles? Yes!
1: In a time of national uncertainty, a game reminded us that the underdog is the heartbeat of the American story. Brookings Radio, the Brookings Disabled American Veterans, and The Depot celebrate America 250. Our victory. Our future. 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

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Mm-hmm.

0: It's like the only song in that whole double album from Pink Floyd that all four members contributed in the writing. Run Like Hell. It's Tim Jeffries. You ready for another long set? Stone Temple Pilots kicking it off next.
1: March 1st, 1872. President Grant signs the Yellowstone National Park Protection Act into law, and the world's first national park was born. 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The misty Great Smoky Mountains, the most visited park. 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America was just a strip of land on the Atlantic coast. Then, with a single signature, President Thomas Jefferson doubled the size of the nation. The Louisiana Purchase opened the door to the West, a vast, unknown frontier. It promised new opportunities, new futures, and a manifest destiny that would eventually stretch from sea to shining sea. Ultimately leading to the birth of South Dakota. America celebrates 250 years of ambition, 250 years of expanding possibilities. 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
2: Here's 107.1 The Hawk Forecast. Mainly cloudy skies expected tonight with lows around 71. Winds out of the north, 5 to 10 miles per hour. Daytime highs approaching 89 tomorrow, partly cloudy skies. Lows dip down to about 69 tomorrow night. Mainly sunny Wednesday with a high of 90. 86, chance for storms Thursday. From the South Dakota State Lottery Weatherology Weather Center, I'm meteorologist Laura Lockwood. Currently, it's 82 degrees.
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You don't want me, set me free. Exactly who I'm supposed to be. 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

0: ZZ Top. And I thank you. Hey, it's Tim Jeffries with the story of a man in Montana recovering after surviving a freak hiking accident in which he was impaled by his own trekking pole while climbing the state's highest peak. David Schifaldi was ascending the 12,799-foot Granite Peak with two friends when he slipped on rocks about 10 miles into the climb. As he got up, he realized one trekking pole was still on the ground. The other had pierced into his side. Good for Schifaldi that his day job is a nurse. He was able to administer first aid and get to an emergency room for repairs. And, of course, he had to post a gnarly photo on social media because that's what you do when you're impaled by a trekking pole.
1: October 31, 1938. 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Sister Rosetta Tharpe pioneered this new sound when she recorded the song Rock Me. By 1951, Sister Tharpe influenced others like Jackie Brenson and his Delta Cats with their high-energy hit, Rocket 88. A rock and roll explosion occurs across the country. 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
5: Here's your 1071 The Hawk forecast. Cloudy skies expected tonight with lows around 71. Winds out of the north, around 5 miles per hour. High temperatures reach up to 89 tomorrow. Sunshine mixed with clouds at times. Mainly clear skies tomorrow night. Lows level off around 69. Clear skies Wednesday with highs around 90. 86. Chance for storms Thursday. From the South Dakota State Lottery Weatherology Weather Center. A meteorologist, Laura Lockwood. Currently 79.
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0: I Like to Rock with Avril Lavigne. Had a good gig this summer, opening up for Triumph in their anniversary tour. I'm Jim Jeffries. Speaking of anniversary tours, I mentioned it earlier in the show. Rush getting ready to kick off their Madison Square Garden. Four nights that start tomorrow night at Madison Square Garden, one of the most famed arenas in all of the United States, if not the world. Rush kicking off another long set next.
1: September 1814. A lawyer named Francis Scott Key stood on a ship in Baltimore Harbor watching a brutal British bombardment of Fort McHenry. Through a night of smoke and fire, the question remained, would a young nation survive? At dawn's early light, the answer was clear. A massive, defiant flag still waving in the breeze. Key scribbled his emotions on the back of a letter, creating the Star Spangled Banner. It wasn't just a poem. It was a testament to the American spirit that even in our darkest nights, we endure. We look to the flag and the anthem that tells us we are still here. Brookings Radio and Burroughs Young American Legion Post 114 celebrate America 250. 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

0: Not every rose has a thorn. There are some hybrids that are thornless, but that's not the one that Bret Michaels is singing about, no. Tim Jeffries, and you want some Who? You better stick around. You bet stick around.
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6: Here's your 107.1 The Hawk forecast. Cloudy skies expected tonight with lows around 71. Winds out of the north, around 5 miles per hour. High temperatures reach up to 89 tomorrow. Sunshine mixed with clouds at times. Mainly clear skies tomorrow night. Lows level off around 69. Clear skies Wednesday with highs around 90. 86. Chance for storms Thursday. From the South Dakota State Lottery Weatherology Weather Center. I'm meteorologist Laura Lockwood. Right now, 79.
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0: Fleetwood Mac. It's Tim Jeffries. Always love me a good missing dog story. In this case, a missing Nebraska dog turned up in Indiana after missing for 5 years. Chong is a mixed breed, escaped from his home near Lincoln, Nebraska, and turned up 5 years later at a Love's truck stop in Indiana, 642 miles from home. Search finally came to an end when a friend sent the family a Facebook post thinking that this might be your dog at a county shelter, animal shelter in Indiana. But the problem was Chong, the dog, had been microchipped by someone else after his escape. Eventually, they got through the paperwork, and Chong was returned to his family in Nebraska. And the video is quite emotional. If you want to get a little choked up, look up Chong, missing dog from Nebraska found.
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2: Here's your 107.1 The Hawk forecast. Cloudy skies expected tonight with lows around 71. Winds out of the north, around 5 miles per hour. High temperatures reach up to 89 tomorrow. Sunshine mixed with clouds at times. Mainly clear skies tomorrow night. Rolls level off around 69. Clear skies Wednesday with highs around 90. 86. Chance for storms Thursday. From the South Dakota State Lottery Weatherology Weather Center. I'm meteorologist Laura Lockwood. Right now, it's 75 degrees.
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0: Neil Young doesn't often disclose who he writes his songs about, but the old man was the caretaker of his Broken Arrow ranch that he bought in California, a place called La Honda. It's in the Santa Cruz, I guess you call them the Santa Cruz Mountains up there by Woodside area. It's nice, full of redwoods. It's Kim Jeffries, Motley Crue kicking off another long set, some Blue Oyster Cult, too. Stick around.
1: Some people say that bowling alleys all look the same, but that couldn't be further from the truth. Because to say that all bowling alleys look the same is to say that there's no real difference between a cosmic carpet and a geometric one. It says that every Camp Collar bowling shirt must be chain-stitched with a name like Pin Ticklers, and that to look at the underside of any swing and swivel chair is to find a slobbered-up wad of double mint. But for the sake of some people, let's say that bowling alleys and everything of every kind really do all look the same. Then that would also mean the men and women at Perkins Storage and Transfer, who stand for fair deals, honest answers, dependability, and timeliness, aren't really any different from other men and women who pick up and move all kinds of things from one place to another. And to that I say, spare me the argument. Perkins Storage and Transfer. 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

0: Don't fear the Reaper. It's the Blue Oyster Cult. It's Jim Jefferies. It's been a lot of fun hanging out. Hope we can do it tomorrow night. Gonna leave you with a great song. It's the cover. It's Van Halen. It's next.
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3: 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It challenges us to bridge the gap between our ideals and our reality. 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
4: Here's your 107.1 The Hawk forecast. Cloudy skies expected tonight with lows around 71. Winds out of the north, around 5 miles per hour. High temperatures reach up to 89 tomorrow. Sunshine mixed with clouds at times. Mainly clear skies tomorrow night. Lows level off around 69. Clear skies Wednesday with highs around 90. 86. Chance for storms Thursday. From the South Dakota State Lottery. Weatherology Weather Center. I'm meteorologist Laura Lockwood. Right now, it's 75 degrees.
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0: Right on Journey, Stone in Love with Mutt. Phil Collins in that set in the air tonight. I know you can feel it in the air tonight. Phil can fill in the class of 2026 in the Rock and Roll Hall of Fame. Congratulations to Phil. He made it in with Genesis. But now on his own, will he perform at that show coming up the end of the year? Could happen. Phil Collins with that great voice. Come on. Hey, the Doors are coming up. Author on Pearl Jam. And Floyd, they're next.
1: October 28, 1886. A 151-foot neoclassical sculpture of a robed and crowned copper woman took her place in New York Harbor. She was a gift of friendship from France, but she quickly became the face of America. Inspired by the Roman goddess of liberty, Libertas, the Statue of Liberty stood as inspiration to millions of immigrants passing through Ellis Island. She meant hope, a fresh start, a promise that no matter where you come from, you are welcome here. Today, Lady Liberty still stands as a beacon of light to the world. Brookings Radio, the Brookings Disabled American Veterans, and Right Angle Construction celebrate America 250. 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
3: Here's your 107.1 The Hawk forecast. Cloudy skies expected tonight with lows around 71. Winds out of the north, around 5 miles per hour. High temperatures reach up to 89 tomorrow. Sunshine mixed with clouds at times. Mainly clear skies tomorrow night. Lows level off around 69. Clear skies Wednesday with highs around 90. 86. Chance for storms Thursday. From the South Dakota State Lottery Weatherology Weather Center, I'm meteorologist Laura Lockwood. Currently 75.
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1: People are strange when you're a stranger.

0: Yeah, the top doing it on the cheap with Mud Ozzy in that set. Go ahead, bark at the moon, howl at the moon, do whatever you want to do to the moon. Tomorrow night, another full moon on the way. That one's called the Buck Moon. So do what you do with the full moon in the sky tomorrow night. Foreigners coming up off around Metallica and Aerosmith. They're next.
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2: Here's your 107.1 The Hawk forecast. Cloudy skies expected tonight with lows around 71. Winds out of the north, around 5 miles per hour. High temperatures reach up to 89 tomorrow. Sunshine mixed with clouds at times. Mainly clear skies tomorrow night. Lows level off around 69. Clear skies Wednesday with highs around 90. 86. Chance for storms Thursday. From the South Dakota State Lottery Weatherology Weather Center. I'm meteorologist Laura Lockwood. Currently 75.
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0: Hey, don't look back, don't ever look back. Boston with Mud. We heard from Bon Jovi in that set where it all began for the band Bon Jovi, The Runaway. He is rocking with his band that Forever Tour, going all over the place, all these big stadium shows. And it has a rotating playlist. He changes the tunes each and every night on his Forever Tour. That sounds like quite a tour for sure. Cheap Trick, they're coming up. Author on Tom Petty and the Bloody Ooh, they're waiting for you too.
1: Here's your 107.1 The Hawk forecast. We'll zip down to about 71 overnight under cloudy skies. Northerly winds around 5 miles per hour. High temperatures reach up to 89 Tuesday. Sunshine mixed with clouds at times. We'll zip down to about 69 Tuesday night. High temperatures reach up to 90 Wednesday under clear skies. 86 Thursday. Chance of thunderstorms. From the South Dakota State Lottery Weatherology Weather Center, a meteorologist, Laura Lockett. Currently, it's 75 degrees.
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0: Yeah, what a great one from Stone Temple Pilots and Creep with Mud the Priest in that set. We're all living after midnight. That's us, right? Us classic rockers. We dig living after midnight. No one bothers us. We get to do what we want to do. That's life. Living after midnight, right? Hey, Hart, they're coming up. I'll throw on John Mellencamp. And Lynyrd's on deck, too.
1: October 31, 1938. American music began to hear the early beginnings of rock and roll. Sister Rosetta Tharpe pioneered this new sound when she recorded the song Rock Me. By 1951, Sister Tharpe influenced others like Jackie Brenson and his Delta Cats with their high-energy hit, Rocket 88. A rock and roll explosion occurs across the country. 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
6: Here's your 107.1 The Hawk forecast. Lows dip down to about 71 overnight under cloudy skies. Northerly winds around 5 miles per hour. High temperatures reach up to 89 Tuesday. Sunshine mixed with clouds at times. Lows dip down to about 69 Tuesday night. High temperatures reach up to 90 Wednesday under clear skies. 86 Thursday. Chance of thunderstorms. From the South Dakota State Lottery Weatherology Weather Center. I'm meteorologist Laura Lockett. Currently 75.
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0: Oh, look out. The bad company is coming to get you with a bad company with money. Now, you could have company coming to your home, or you could be company going to somebody else's home. In like 40 days, Labor Day weekend 2026. Smell the pumpkin spice already. Come on. Hey, Jimmy is coming up. Author on GNR. And Steve Miller is on deck, too.
1: October 28, 1886. A 151-foot neoclassical sculpture of a robed and crowned copper woman took her place in New York Harbor. She was a gift of friendship from France, but she quickly became the face of America. Inspired by the Roman goddess of liberty, Libertas, the Statue of Liberty stood as inspiration to millions of immigrants passing through Ellis Island. She meant hope, a fresh start, a promise that no matter where you come from, you are welcome here. Today, Lady Liberty still stands as a beacon of light to the world. Brookings Radio, the Brookings Disabled American Veterans, and Right Angle Construction celebrate America 250. Our freedom, our future. February 22nd, 1980. Lake Placid, New York. A group of college kids faces the greatest hockey team on the planet, Team USSR. Nobody gave the Americans a chance, except for them. In the medal round, the Soviets jump out to an early lead. Trailing 3-2 in the third period, the Americans score two unanswered goals. Team captain Mike Ruzioni scores the winning goal with exactly 10 minutes left, and USA holds off the furious Soviet attack to win 4-3. Broadcaster Al Michaels describes the miraculous victory.
2: 5 seconds left in the game. Do you believe in miracles? Yes!
1: In a time of national uncertainty, a game reminded us that the underdog is the heartbeat of the American story. Brookings Radio, the Brookings Disabled American Veterans, and The Depot celebrate America 250. Our victory, our future.
3: Here's your 107.1 The Hawk forecast. Cloudy skies expected overnight with a slight chance of rain showers. Lows dip down to about 71. Northerly winds around 5 miles per hour. Sunshine mixed with clouds at times. Tuesday, daytime highs approaching 90. Partly cloudy Tuesday night. Slight chance of thunderstorms. Lows level off around 69. From the South Dakota State Lottery Weatherology Weather Center, I'm meteorologist Laura Lockwood. Currently, it's 73 degrees.
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No longer padding the pockets of some yahoo on the West Coast. We're making it local. Keeping it here. 107.1 The Hawk. 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

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And the wind, it cries.

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And the wind cries, Mary.

0: Yow, SRV Cold Shot with Mud, David Coverdale and Whitesnake in that set with another love question for you. You're questioning love, then maybe you're really not in love. No reason to question love ever, right? Hey, the top, they're coming up off on the Foo Fighters. And Joan Jett is on deck, too.
1: Normally, being in the hot seat is bad. 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Must be 21.
2: 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Because to say that all bowling alleys look the same is to say that there's no real difference between a cosmic carpet and a geometric one. It says that every Camp Collar bowling shirt must be chain-stitched with a name like Pin Ticklers, and that to look at the underside of any swing and swivel chair is to find a slobbered-up wad of double mint. But for the sake of some people, let's say that bowling alleys and everything of every kind really do all look the same. 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
1: July 4th, 2026. 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
2: Here's your 107.1 The Hawk forecast. Cloudy skies expected overnight with a slight chance of rain showers. Lows dip down to about 71. Northerly winds around 5 miles per hour. Sunshine mixed with clouds at times. Tuesday, daytime highs approaching 90. Partly cloudy Tuesday night. Slight chance of thunderstorms. Lows level off around 69. From the South Dakota State Lottery Weatherology Weather Center, I'm meteorologist Laura Lockwood. Currently, it's 73 degrees.
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0: Eddie Money, and she was shaking with mud. Lots of shaking from the doggies, the canines. You know, people are still shooting off fireworks, you know, leftovers from America's 250th birthday. Come on, take it easy on the doggies, the canines. They can't take the fireworks, you know. Supertramp, they're coming up. I'll throw on Bryan Adams and Ram Jam. They're next.
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2: Here's your 107.1 The Hawk forecast. Lows of loss around 71 overnight under overcast skies. Winds out of the north around 5 miles per hour. Daytime highs approaching 90. Tuesday, partly cloudy. Slight chance for storms. Tuesday night, lows around 69. Highs around 90. Wednesday, under sunny skies. 86. Thursday, chance of thunderstorms. From the South Dakota State Lottery, Weatherology Weather Center. A meteorologist, Laura Lockwood. Currently 72.
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0: Oh, you know it. You got to take the long way home. Super Tramp with Mud. Bryan Adams in that set with that summer. You remember that summer way back when, right? No, I don't either. I remember the summer of 2026, which sort of kind of is coming to an end, 40 days away. Labor Day weekend 2026. Don't let the summer end. Hey, Billy Idol is coming up. I'll throw on the Red Hot Chili Peppers in Boston. They're on deck too.
1: July 1969. The world watched, breathless, as American astronaut Neil Armstrong stepped onto another world.
2: It's one small step for man, one giant leap for mankind.
1: It was the culmination of a decades-long challenge, a triumph of technology and human spirit. We looked at the stars and decided to go there. America celebrates 250 years of taking the impossible and making it history. Brookings Radio and Swiftel Communications celebrate America 250. 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

0: Hot Chili Peppers. If you want to check out something cool on TV, there's not much cool on TV. Check that out. You'll dig. Van Halen is coming up. Author on Soundgarden. And Billy Idol is on deck, too.
1: September 1814. A lawyer named Francis Scott Key stood on a ship in Baltimore Harbor watching a brutal British bombardment of Fort McHenry. Through a night of smoke and fire, the question remained, would a young nation survive? At dawn's early light, the answer was clear. A massive, defiant flag still waving in the breeze. Key scribbled his emotions on the back of a letter, creating the Star Spangled Banner. It wasn't just a poem, it was a testament to the American spirit that even in our darkest nights, we endure. We look to the flag and the anthem that tells us we are still here. Brookings Radio and Burroughs Young American Legion Post 114 celebrate America 250. Our past, our future. Philadelphia, July 1776. The Declaration of Independence. A document born of defiance. 56 men, knowing they risked death, pledged their lives, fortunes, and sacred honor to a radical idea that all people are created equal, endowed with rights no government can take away. It wasn't just a break from Britain. It was the birth of a dream. 250 years later, that parchment still speaks. It challenges us to bridge the gap between our ideals and our reality. We celebrate 250 years of the American experiment, July 4, 1776, the moment we began. Brookings Radio and Midwest Microtech celebrate America 250, our story, our future.
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3: Here's your 107.1 The Hawk forecast. Lows level off around 71 overnight under overcast skies. Winds out of the north around 5 miles per hour. Daytime highs approaching 90. Tuesday, partly cloudy. Slight chance for storms. Tuesday night, lows around 69. Highs around 90. Wednesday, under sunny skies. 86. Thursday, chance of thunderstorms. From the South Dakota State Lottery Weatherology Weather Center, a meteorologist, Laura Lockwood. Currently 72.
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0: Hey, keep it snappy. Pressure, what pressure? Queen and David Bowie together under pressure with Mud. Let's zip in that zit. Congratulations to Robert Plant to receive the Americana Music Association's Lifetime Achievement Award in Nashville on September the 16th. Way to go, Robert Plant. You deserve that. The Doors are coming up. I'll throw on you two. And Kiss, they're next.
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2: Here's your 107.1 The Hawk forecast. Pools level off around 71 overnight under overcast skies. Winds out of the north around 5 miles per hour. Daytime highs approaching 90. Tuesday, partly cloudy. Slight chance for storms. Tuesday night, lows around 69. Highs around 90. Wednesday, under sunny skies. 86. Thursday, chance of thunderstorms. From the South Dakota State Lottery Weatherology Weather Center, a meteorologist, Laura Lockwood. Right now, it's 71 degrees.
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2: 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A 151-foot neoclassical sculpture of a robed and crowned copper woman took her place in New York Harbor. She was a gift of friendship from France, but she quickly became the face of America. Inspired by the Roman goddess of liberty, Libertas, the Statue of Liberty stood as inspiration to millions of immigrants passing through Ellis Island. She meant hope, a fresh start, a promise that no matter where you come from, you are welcome here. Today, Lady Liberty still stands as a beacon of light to the world. 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

0: Yeah, Styx and the Blue Collar Man with Mud. I love that band. I love that tune. Everything about Styx rocks all the way. Tommy Shaw and Styx. In fact, they're rocking a tour with that other legendary band from Chicago called Chicago. Rocking the Windy City Store. Way to go, guys. Hey, Aerosmith are coming up. Author on Billy Squire. And Stevie Nicks is on deck, too.
1: Here's your 107.1 The Hawk forecast. Lows of lots around 71 overnight under overcast skies. Winds out of the north around 5 miles per hour. Daytime highs approaching 90. Tuesday, partly cloudy. Slight chance for storms. Tuesday night, lows around 69. Highs around 90. Wednesday, under sunny skies. 86. Thursday, chance of thunderstorms. From the South Dakota State Lottery Weatherology Weather Center, a meteorologist, Laura Lockwood. Right now, it's 71 degrees.
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0: 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AC/DC with Mud, it's not noise pollution. It's rock and roll, you know. Don't call that pollution. Don't do that, okay? Hey, Deep Purple, they're coming up. Author on Ozzy. And Lou Reed is next.
1: September 11, 2001. A Tuesday morning that forever altered the American landscape. A daylight attack that Americans saw and heard in real time.
2: There, yeah, now remember, oh my God.
3: That looks like a second plane. So this looks like it is some sort of a concerted effort to attack.
1: We remember the courage of first responders. We remember strangers becoming neighbors as President Bush addressed the nation.
4: 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These acts shatter steel, but they cannot dent the steel of American resolve.
1: Through tragedy, we found unity, a reminder that when tested, there is one American heartbeat with the rhythm of service, sacrifice, and love for our fellow citizens. 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Kitty Hawk, North Carolina. For all of human history to that point, man was bound to the earth. Until two brothers from Ohio decided otherwise. (120 feet in 12 seconds) That's all it took to change the world. Orville and Wilbur Wright successfully powered the first controlled heavier-than-air flight in their wood and fabric biplane. It unlocked the sky, showing America's innovation knows no limits. 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
5: Here's your 107.1 The Hawk forecast. Chance of rain showers overnight. Otherwise, mainly cloudy skies expected. Lows dip down to about 71. Winds out of the north, around 5 miles per hour. Sunshine mixed with clouds at times Tuesday. Chance for showers. High temperatures reach up to 90. Partly cloudy skies Tuesday night. Slight chance for storms. Lows dip down to about 69. From the South Dakota State Lottery Weatherology Weather Center, I'm meteorologist Paul Trombley. Right now, it's 70 degrees.
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FLA. Hitchhiked away across USA. Plucked her eyebrows on the way. Shaved her legs and then he was a she. She says, hey babe, take a walk on the wild side. Said, hey honey, take a walk on the wild side.

out on the island. In the back room, she was everybody's darling. But she never lost her head, even when she was given head. She says, hey babe, take a walk on the wild side. Said, hey babe, take a walk on the wild side. And the colored girls go, do do do do do do do do do do do do do do do do do do do do do do do do do do do do do do do do do do do do do do do do do do do do do do do do do do do do do do do do do do do do do do do do do do do do do do do do do do do do do do do do do do do do do do do do do do do do do do do do do do do do do do do do do do do do do do do do do do do do do do do do do do do do do do do do do do do do do do do do do do do do do do do do do do do do do do do do do do do do do do do do do do do do do do do do do do do do do do do do do do do do do do do do do do do do do do do do do do do do do do do do do do do do do do do do do do do do do do do do do do do do do do do do do do do do do do do do do do do do do do do do do do do do do do do do do do do do do do do do do do do do do do do do do do do do do do do do do do do do do do do do do do do do do do do do do do do do do do do do do do do do do do do do do do do do do do do do do do do do do do do do do do do do do do do do do do do do do do do do do do do do do do do do do do do do do do do do do do do do do do do do do do do do do do do do do do do do do do do do do do do do do do do do do do do do do do do do

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A hustle here and a hustle there. New York City is the place where they said, hey, babe, take a walk on the wild side. I said, hey, Joe, take a walk on the wild side.

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0: Hey, where there's smoke, there's fire. Deep Purple, Smoke on the Water with Mud. Deep Purple continues to rock, rocking a tour with the Jefferson Starship in Kansas. Plus, they have a brand new album out called Splat. How about that? Way to go, Deep Purple. Keep on rocking. The Police are coming up. Other on Skid Row and the Cars are next.
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2: 250 years ago, a bold idea was born. 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In 1776, a determined group of founders risked everything to forge a new vision, a new nation. 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Since then, we've marched through history. We've reached the moon, expanded the promise of freedom, and faced our challenges together. On July 4th, 2026, we honor this journey, celebrating 2.5 centuries of grit, innovation, and unity. It's a moment to remember where we've been.

0: and a chance to build where we're going. Brookings Radio and Shones celebrate America 250. Our heritage, our history, our future. October 31, 1938. American music began to hear the early beginnings of rock and roll. Sister Rosetta Tharpe pioneered this new sound when she recorded the song Rock Me. By 1951, Sister Tharpe influenced others like Jackie Brenson and his Delta Cats with their high-energy hit, Rocket 88. A rock and roll explosion occurs across the country. Cleveland DJ Alan Freed broadcasts hit records from stars like Chuck Berry, Little Richard, and Bill Haley and his Comets.
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0: Hey, it's 18 in Life for You, son. Skid Row with Mud, the former lead of Skid Row, Sebastian Bach, now taking over lead controls of the legendary Twisted Sister. As D is ill, get well soon, D. They'll be rocking that tour through the end of the year, beginning in September. That's going to be pretty cool. Twisted Sister back in action. Rush, they're coming up. I'll throw on Night Ranger and look out. The Police are next.
1: November 10, 1775. Tun Tavern in Philadelphia, a legendary brotherhood was born. Regular citizens inspired by the Revolution create the Continental Marines and laid the foundation for the United States Marine Corps. From the Corps' first amphibious assault in 1776 to the halls of Montezuma to the shores of Tripoli, the Marine Corps recently celebrated its own 250 years of legacy in 2025. With nicknames like Devil Dogs and Jarheads, the United States Marine Corps is another chapter in the story of defending and protecting the United States of America. From Chesty Puller, Dan Daly, from the Navajo Code Talkers to the six who famously raised the American flag at Mount Suribachi, Marines have epitomized their motto, Semper Fidelis, always faithful. Brookings Radio and Flowers on Main celebrate America 250, our legacy, our future.
2: Here's your 107.1 The Hawk forecast. Chance of rain showers overnight. Otherwise, mainly cloudy skies expected. Lows dip down to about 71. Winds out of the north, around 5 miles per hour. Sunshine mixed with clouds at times. Tuesday, chance for showers. High temperatures reach up to 90. Partly cloudy skies. Tuesday night, slight chance for storms. Lows dip down to about 69. From the South Dakota State Lottery Weatherology Weather Center, I'm meteorologist Paul Trombley. Right now, it's 70 degrees.
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Normally, Jack Blades is lead singing, but Kelly Keegi, the drummer, taking the lead on that one. A song about his sister, Christina, growing up in Portland, Oregon, cruising the streets. Sister Christian sounded better than Christina. Slaster, New World Mantine. It's Raj, part of a superset of killer classics, helping us all get through this Tuesday morning. Thanks for sharing it with us.

0: The ultimate in classic rock positivity songs. Steve Perry, Jonathan Kay, Neil Schon. Penned at Don't Stop Believing. Classic, of course, from Journey. You can't get much more positive than that, right? No matter what happens in your life, don't stop believing, my friend. Keep moving forward. Get through the crappy parts of life. Blackfoot, Tom Petty, Led Zeppelin rocking us on this milk chocolate day. Yeah, calendar on the wall. Someone from the station apparently put it up there first of the year. Day calendar says it's milk chocolate day, July 28th. You'd think milk chocolate day would be in cooler months, maybe even winter months. Yeah, you take some milk chocolate out now, or you buy it at the store, and you got 5 minutes to get home, that milk chocolate ain't milk chocolate anymore. Well, it is, but it's just, yeah, liquid. World Hepatitis Day today. I'm not sure how you celebrate that. It's also World Conservation Day. Now we know how to conserve, right? It's also National Water Parks Day. Well, summer, boy, water parks do great business this time of year, right? And finally, for any mom and dad spent time watching their little 4, 5, 6-year-old kid running around some grass, kicking a soccer ball, trying to put it in the net, and throughout their life, up to whatever age they finally stopped playing soccer. Happy National Soccer Day today.
1: Philadelphia, July 1776. The Declaration of Independence. A document born of defiance. 56 men, knowing they risked death, pledged their lives, fortunes, and sacred honor to a radical idea that all people are created equal, endowed with rights no government can take away. It wasn't just a break from Britain. It was the birth of a dream. 250 years later, that parchment still speaks. It challenges us to bridge the gap between our ideals and our reality. We celebrate 250 years of the American experiment, July 4, 1776, the moment we began. 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
2: Here's your 107.1 The Hawk forecast. Sunshine mixed with clouds at times today, with a chance of rain showers. Daytime highs approaching 90, easterly winds around 5 miles per hour. Partly cloudy skies again tonight. Slight chance of thunderstorms. Lows dip down to about 69. Daytime highs approaching 90 tomorrow. Mainly clear skies. From the South Dakota State Lottery Weatherology Weather Center, I'm meteorologist Paul Frobley. Right now, it's 72 degrees.
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0: going to say with 100% certainty that I, Lester St. James, fall on the side of, well, that what that song means. Yes, it should never, ever, ever be. If you know the story, the song, of course, Robert Plant slept with his wife's sister. Yeah. Married guys. You're going to sleep with your wife's sister? Is that, I mean, that's a no-no, right? That's what that song's about from the Mighty Zep. Guns N' Roses, Mellencamp, Money Man, all coming before the top of the hour. It is Lester. Hey, quick heads up. I'm not sure we've got some in our area or not, but millions of dozens of eggs. I'm still getting more information on this. Being recalled. Produced at farms in Texas for Midwest Poultry Services. They're saying food services and retail customers in Texas, Oklahoma, Louisiana, Arkansas, New Mexico, and Mississippi, as of right now. They were sold at Brookshire Grocery, Kroger, divisions of Kroger throughout the region, and smaller retailers. 1.6 million dozen. White shell eggs and brown cage-free eggs produced for Midwest Poultry Services. Could get yourself some salmonella, which ain't good. It's the fever, diarrhea, cramping, and could really be bad for young kids or elderly with weakened immune systems. So, yeah, just if you got some eggs, not quite sure where they came from, just look at the box. Midwest Poultry Service. You see that on there, you might be concerned.
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2: February 22nd, 1980. Lake Placid, New York. A group of college kids faces the greatest hockey team on the planet, Team USSR. Nobody gave the Americans a chance, except for them. In the medal round, the Soviets jump out to an early lead. Trailing 3-2 in the third period, the Americans score two unanswered goals. Team captain Mike Ruzioni scores the winning goal with exactly 10 minutes left, and USA holds off the furious Soviet attack to win 4-3. Broadcaster Al Michaels describes the miraculous victory.
3: 5 seconds left in the game. Do you believe in miracles? Yes!
2: In a time of national uncertainty, a game reminded us that the underdog is the heartbeat of the American story. Brookings Radio, the Brookings Disabled American Veterans, and The Depot celebrate America 250. 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

0: Lucky Money Man. Yeah, he wrote that song, plus two tickets to paradise for a girl. Girl broke up with him because she was a sorority girl, and sorority girl's mom didn't like long-haired rocker Eddie there at the UC Berkeley. Sorority girl broke up with him. Probably went on to marry some guy, had 3.5 kids and millions of dollars or whatever, but... yeah, got divorced, facelifts, and all that. Eddie Money? Ah, he got those two songs, made royalties all his life, and made millions touring the country with great songs like that. I think Eddie got the better of it. I have no idea who the woman was or whatever happened to her. I'm just imagining that in my mind. It is Lester on the way. Another superset. Killer Classics. Pink Floyd. The Who. We'll get things started with Mr. Mellencamp. Oh, and we'll also hear from a band that on this date in 1979 had a day that no... buddy in that five-person band will ever, ever forget. And I'm sure they can vividly, to this date, all five of them still alive, can tell you exactly how things went down.
1: Yeah, can I get the taco burger value combo?
2: $10.
1: That's a value? I know it's a taco and a burger, but come on.
2: Can you find a value?
1: Yeah, I can find a better value right across the street. No, not at the bait shop, at the gas station. I can get a South Dakota Lottery scratch game for as little as a buck. You can actually win thousands of dollars. Almost enough to eat here.
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6: Here's your 107.1 The Hawk Forecast. Sunshine mixed with clouds at times today, with a chance of rain showers. Daytime highs approaching 90, easterly winds around 5 miles per hour. Partly cloudy skies again tonight. Slight chance of thunderstorms. Lows dip down to about 69. Daytime highs approaching 90 tomorrow. Mainly clear skies. For the South Dakota State Lottery Weatherology Weather Center, I'm meteorologist Paul Frobley. Right now, it's 72 degrees.
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no longer padding the pockets of some yahoo on the West Coast. 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

0: 1071 The Hawk. Classic, yes. And I've seen all good people. Just about 626. Exactamundo. And welcome back as we're doing the deal on a Tuesday, which also happens to be National Milk Chocolate Day. True story. Our business manager slash co-owner slash all-around good guy, Chad Hoagie, was having some breakfast cereal over the weekend and went into the fridge, didn't have any white milk. But he did have chocolate milk. Yep, he put chocolate milk on his cereal. How do you suppose that was?
1: Okay, let's get started.
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0: Showtime. Mmm. Yes. Okay, what do we got today? Well, an isolated sprinkle. Between 8 a.m. and 9 a.m. Well, that's specific. Otherwise, patchy smoke. Sounds like a band. Sunny skies and 90. And just nary a breeze. Tonight, get a wee chance of showers. More patchy the smoke guy. And partly cloudy, low 69. Wednesday, sunny, 90. Thursday, 50-50 chance of showers and 85. Friday, 82. Weekend, 80. Both days. Woo! Currently, sitting at 70 degrees. Tuning out, Headline News.
8: This is not Headline News. It's National Water Park Day, which becomes National Swimsuit Up Your Butt Crack Day. John Stewart and Pete Davidson will headline a 9/11 comedy benefit. The biggest names in stand-up will be there. And Pete Davidson. Rob Zombie's wife released a single. She's also today's winner of the Sharon Osbourne Cashing In on Your Husband Award. And there's a new horror movie about an evil karaoke machine. Or as anyone who's ever wanted a quiet drink at a bar calls them, a karaoke machine. This is not Headline News.
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1071, The Hawk, the true classic rock experience. It is 642. Just right at the morning orange. And my good friend Bob, who's, struggling, but getting by with the all-new operating system here that after 4 months of installation work, finally brought it all online late last week. And now we're all test pilots. And, well, struggling a bit. But Bob has assured me that he's going to be fine. You cross your fingers with me, okay? Yeah. He said his, you know, only fair time I've known about technology, me, we don't mix. And he's right. I think it's a vendetta against him. Computers. What would we do without them? I don't know, talk to each other?

0: 1071 The Hawk. Burning for you. It's our gift from Canada this week. Oh, yeah. What if it, like, say, British Columbia was burning and the smoke made its way down here? Yeah. And I'll be walking around eating Cheetos and talking to the trees. Anyway, to the Laugh Shack. John Panette, since it is National Water Park Day, well, let's listen in.
1: My family took me to a water park. The first ride we went on was the giant slide. It's like 20 stories high, and I'm looking for the elevator. There's no elevator. How do you get up there? It's $35 to get in. You should carry my ass up there. How do you get up? I'm in flip-flops and a Speedo, and I'm walking up a mountain. Let's not visualize. Just let's move on, shall we? I'm walking up this thing, and I'm a little bit afraid of heights. And I'm halfway up. I'm going, Ricola. Heidi went by with her grandfather. I don't know how high we went. I got to the top of the slide. Was it a slide? Nay, nay. I did not slide. At no point did my butt touch slide. You reach around and you're not touching slide. That's a free fall. I was not issued a parachute. And I hit the water. Oh, God. Those people shouldn't have been there. I pop out of the water. I hear, where's my baby? Where's my baby?
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0: Good day with Brookings Radio News. I'm Jay Rowe. One person dies after a vehicle went into the Missouri River near the Owyhee Dam. The Hughes County Sheriff's Office says anglers near the Owyhee Dam powerhouse reported a vehicle entering the river yesterday around 7:15 a.m. Responding agencies located the vehicle and removed a lone male occupant. Life-saving measures were undertaken, but unsuccessful. Meantime, a first responder on the scene experienced a serious medical emergency and also was provided life-saving care. Names of those involved have not been released. Kello reports Sioux Falls police are investigating the deaths of two 80-year-old residents this weekend. Police answered a call for a stabbing and gunshot reported shortly after 8 a.m. Saturday. Police Sergeant Cole German says officers arrived at the scene and found Sandra Swear dead from a gunshot wound. They later found her husband Thomas seriously injured from an apparent self-inflicted wound.
1: This was a contained incident. There was no signs of outside nefarious activity. These individuals were married to each other. There's no signs of a struggle, disagreement, fight, anything of that nature on scene.
0: Thomas Swear died of his injuries after being taken to a hospital. Sioux Falls police say there's no risk to the public. South Dakota's GOP gubernatorial runoff primary election is today. Incumbent Governor Larry Roden and Aberdeen businessman Toby Doten are both seeking the Republican nomination for governor. Brookings Radio caught up with both candidates earlier this month. We asked Governor Roden why voters should choose him.
2: I have been governor for the last 18 months, and I've proven my ability to lead the state and to move us in a positive direction and to build relationships and to continue moving our state forward. And I think that's probably, in a nutshell, the biggest reason to support Larry Roden for governor.
0: And in a phone interview, we asked Toby Doten why Brookings voters should choose him.
3: If I didn't believe that we couldn't get back to the greatness of 10 and 20 years ago in this state and that our best days weren't ahead, I wouldn't have risked so much to lead my amazing life in the business world. So you can either vote for inevitable decline, growing government, higher taxes, less safety, worse schools, or you can vote for the positive, forward-thinking candidate that is always optimistic.
0: Polls are open today, 7 a.m. to 7 p.m. The winner of today's race will go on to face Democrat Dan Ehlers in the November general election. With Brookings Radio News, I'm Jay Rowe. Let's make this a great day.
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0: 107.1, The Hawk, the true classic rock experience. It's 7:11, almost exactly. Good to have you back along as we're back at it on a Tuesday. Getting ready to, well, wrap it up for July here in a few days. That's crazy. And of course, it means, the Sturgis Bike Rally and all the other stuff. It'll still be a little hot, but we're at least on the downhill cruise in terms of the temperature and the humidity department. And what do they say? 80 degrees, the low 80s over the weekend?
1: Well, that'll be tremendous.

0: 1071 The Hog. Just about 7:15 exactly. It's time now for good news, everyone. Because who couldn't use some good news? Well, where to go? Let's go across the pond to England's south coast. Where you see, for the first time in 30 years, a newborn puffin bird called a puffling was spotted emerging from a cliffside nest along the south coast there of England. There's supposedly only one remaining colony of these birds there. Wee little puffling. Okay, routine traffic stop turned into an unexpected delivery room when a police officer in New Jersey named Dominic Hodson helped a woman give birth in a parking lot of a grocery store. The woman and her husband were on the way to the hospital, but they stopped because they weren't going to make it. Cop said he wasn't expecting how slippery the baby would be and added, it was a bit nerve-wracking. He said, I don't have any children, never delivered a baby, so I didn't know any of what to expect. Well, you still did a good job, buddy. All right, and finally, a Nebraska family was reunited with their dog, Chong. Chong the dog. He'd been missing for a while. How long? A few days? A couple weeks? A couple months? 5 years. Jeez! He turned up at an Indiana truck stop about 640 miles from home. What?
1: I still looked for him. We still went to our old neighborhood and drove around and looked to see if we could see anyone walking him or if he was running around somewhere. Never lose hope because it's been 5 years and we found him.
0: Cool. And you know what the name of the owner is? Inmaculada. Yeah, Inmaculada Jackman. Last name. That's quite a name. I wonder how many people spell that wrong. Well, besides all of them, that's what they need to have at a spelling bee. Spell Inmaculada.
2: September 11, 2001. A Tuesday morning that forever altered the American landscape. A daylight attack that Americans saw and heard in real time.
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0: 1071, the high. It's about 727 exactly. Back at it. It's Quinn Phillip. On the way. Which would you pick? You could have 50K instantly. Here it is. Or you could flip a coin for a 50-50 chance at $1 million. Which would you do? Well, the internet was asked, and it answered. Well, look at that. Also, a little later, and what's something you're good at, but you don't talk about? Because people probably wouldn't believe you, and or wouldn't care. But either way, should be kind of interesting. Also, Das News on the way with J. Rowe. First, though, well, some sage advice from Red Green.
1: Men have trouble communicating. They say we don't talk very much. You older guys know what I mean. Remember 20 years ago when you asked your wife to marry you and she's been waiting for a half-decent follow-up question ever since? And it's not, are you going to finish that sandwich? But I find that as men get older, they actually talk more than they did when they were young. The only problem is, they're the only ones in the room. You've all been there, haven't you? Wandering around the house looking for your car keys. Pretty soon you're muttering away like that weird guy in the park who thinks your dog is a communist. Oh, sure, sometimes we try to cover it by talking to the TV or the radio, but I think deep down we all know that the guy selling speed stick can't hear you telling him where to speed stick it. But in my opinion now, talking to yourself is nothing to be ashamed of. I mean, you have things that need to be said and you don't want to offend anybody. You know, by saying them to yourself when you're alone, you're probably saving your job, your marriage, maybe even your life. So, ladies, when you see us talking to ourselves, just leave us alone. You know when we're ready to have a conversation, because we'll clam up. Remember, I'm pulling for you. We're all in this together.
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0: Good day with Brookings Radio News. I'm Jay Rowe. A 56-year-old spearfish man dies from injuries sustained in a single vehicle weekend crash. The South Dakota Highway Patrol says it happened Saturday at 5:45 p.m. when the man was riding a motorcycle west on I-90 near Spearfish. The man lost control and became separated from the bike. The man was taken to a local hospital, then transferred to a Rapid City hospital where he died of his injuries on Sunday, July 26th. The man's name has not yet been released. The South Dakota Highway Patrol is continuing to investigate. Kello reports a 49-year-old man was arrested in a robbery and stabbing incident this weekend. A woman was outside an apartment building Saturday night in Sioux Falls. Sioux Falls Police Sergeant Aaron Benson says a man exited from a nearby apartment building, started yelling at her, and threw a bottle of alcohol at her.
1: The man then grabbed the victim's purse and took it away from her and pushed her to the ground. At this point, the victim reported that the man had then began to strangle her while she was on the ground. A group of people nearby actually saw this incident take place and intervened and were able to get the man away from the victim in this case.
0: David Looks Twice is charged with aggravated assault and robbery. The victim was treated on the scene by paramedics but was not hospitalized. An industry trade mission from Peru spent time this summer in South Dakota touring wheat fields and grain facilities. South Dakota Wheat Commission Executive Director Jonathan Kleinjohn says the team from Peru represented more than 85% of the country's wheat milling capacity.
2: Ranging from people that make cookies to pasta to all sorts of different wheat products. And then we had one representative accompany them from U.S. Wheat Associates. And U.S. Wheat Associates is the organization that set up the visit. They are an organization that we pay dues to at the South Dakota Wheat Commission that helps to develop export markets for U.S. wheat.
0: He said the Peruvian team was particularly interested in hard red spring and winter wheat, and South Dakota was their first stop.
2: South Dakota and Montana are kind of unique. We're the two states that have the largest acres of both crops. Washington State has a little bit of both, and maybe Idaho. But they were in South Dakota for a couple days, and then flew out of Rapid City to Montana, and they were in Montana for 2 or 3 days, and then they went back home.
0: The team's job was to learn more about American wheat production. The trip was part of a U.S. Wheat Associates effort to build long-term relationships between South Dakota wheat producers and Peru, one of Latin America's largest wheat importing countries. With Brookings Radio News, I'm Jay Rowe. Let's make this a great day.
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0: 1071 The Hawk. 7:39, exactly 21 minutes away from 8 a.m. Tuesday. Okie dokie, let's take a peekaboo at this. Okay, here's the scenario. A hypothetical. If you had a choice between instantly receiving $50,000, here you go, or flipping a coin for a 50-50 chance at a million, where are you going? Well, what do you know? Someone conducted a poll and found that 65% of Americans would take the 50K. 25% want to flip the coin for a million and risk walking away with nothing. 10% of people, of course.
1: Oh, hey, boy, I don't know. I'm thinking about that for a minute.
0: And for what it's worth, the region with the most gamblers is out west. The Midwesterner are most likely to just take the quick cash. Also, men, 32%, were a lot more likely to want to flip that coin than the women. Only 18% of the women. And, well, maybe they should just make it less extreme. Like if you walked up to a dude at a grocery store and offered them $500 off their groceries, well, most people take that over, you know, the coin flipping craziness. Or maybe $10 off over, you know, over a lotto ticket or something. Anyway, could you imagine $50K right now or a million on a coin flip? Aye, aye, aye. I guess maybe I'd think, I didn't have anything to begin with. That's flip the coin. Come on.

0: 1071 The Hawk. 7:44, 16 minutes away from 8 a.m. And, well, let's talk about this. Okay, here's the deal. A lot of people have a dumb talent that they could pull out at parties to surprise people or get a few smiles. But some people would rather just keep their secret skills under wraps until someone inevitably asks the internet, what's something you're shockingly good at that you've never mentioned to anyone? Because it would sound completely made up if you did. Well, let's look at some of the besties. This dude says, I'm a 48-year-old man who can sew anything. Is he in business as a tailor? I can do a little sewing myself. For whatever reason, when I was a wee lad, I asked my grandma Howard, you know, she was sewing stuff, and
1: how do you do that?
0: So she showed me how to do that, and, well, it's actually turned out to be quite handy on occasion. But it's not something, you know, I go around telling everybody, I can sew, look at me. I mean, all right, moving on. This person says, untying tight knots. When I was a child, I tied extremely tight knots on purpose, just so I could untie them. Okay. One granny knot's good, three ought to hold it. Guitar Hero. This person said they dropped out of high school for a bit and played it nonstop to keep himself busy. I even won money at a couple of tournaments. I'm a 36-year-old woman who works for the government now, and I doubt my prowess will be appreciated in polite conversation. Well, you never know. This person says, I have an ungodly accurate internal clock. If I need to wake up at 6:14 a.m. for a flight, I will open my eyes at exactly 6:13 a.m., look at the clock, and watch the numbers change. It says it works without fail, no matter how tired I am. Well, that's a pretty good thing. I'm close to that. I have an incredible ability to always know what time it is. And I'm pretty sure that's because of all the years of, well,

0: basically working my life at 3.5 minutes at a time. Back in the,
1: you know, back in the old days, you know, when you didn't have computers, you had to switch to the songs, you know.
0: So you always have this running clock in your head. And it is weird. Emily can confirm. You can ask me any time of the day or night what time it is, and I will be very close. Weird. Okay, how about this one? Oh, I wish I had this one in this discussion about what's something you're very good at but you don't talk about because people wouldn't believe you. I'm what is known as a super recognizer, this person says. I can recall faces and names at a superior level. Yeah, I am not that. Someone else said, I'm what's known as, how are you this bad at recognizing faces? There you go. More than once, I have continued a conversation with a new person that wasn't the original person I was talking to. Or I'll just drift off. People will be telling me something, and they'll ask him a question that was essentially about what they just said.
1: Well, like I was just telling you.
0: Oops. Okay, where were we? Picking handcuffs. Oh. This person says I could do it in less than 4 seconds with a needle I hid under my upper lip. Ow. And that's with my hands cuffing on my back. Did they pull this person in prison? Oh, and then finally, I can hear electricity. This person says I can tell if a circuit is closed or open, how much current it's is going through, whether it's AC or DC, whether it's high or low voltage. Wow. I need that. Oh, and then there's a bonus one this morning. This person said, I'm elite at making a to-do list for the day and then completely ignoring it. Yeah. Give that one a hand.

0: 1071 The Hawk. It is just about 7:51. Good to have you back along here, Mr. Quinn, a.k.a. The Relic. And yes, we're no longer corporate-owned. You know what one of the real benefits of no longer being owned by a corporation is? A lot less emails. Well, not that I ever read and or responded to any of them anyway, but there still is a lot less. Okay, let's move on, shall we? Randomonious, factimonious. You bet, Chet. It is the five things that you may or may not have known, but you will if you will listen closely right now. Ready?
1: I'm ready.
0: All right, number one, Pablo Picasso was briefly...

0: suspected of being involved in the 1911 theft of the Mona Lisa. But he was soon released due to a lack of evidence. Despite possessing statues previously stolen from the Louvre in 1907.
1: That's Picasso, huh? Let him go.
0: All right, number two. Blue whale calves can gain 200 pounds.
1: A day.
0: Every day. For most of the first year of their lives.
1: Jeez.
0: This is while they're nursing. Roughly their first 8 months.
1: Can you imagine if your kid, you know, 200 pounds a day, every day, for a year?
0: Wow. Well, that brings us right into number three. If pigs could fly, they would have trouble believing it. It's physically impossible for pigs to look straight up to the sky above them. The anatomy of their neck muscles and their spine limits the movement of their head. All right, number four. Originally, Marge Simpson's hairstyle was designed that way because the creator, Matt Groening, wanted to hide her rabbit ears. The gag was meant to be revealed in the final episode of the series. But they scrapped that plan long ago because there would have been too many inconsistencies for it to work. All right, and finally, at number five, the eye of an ostrich is bigger than its brain. An ostrich's eyes are about 2 inches in diameter, which is almost the size of a billiard ball.
1: Wow, that's a big old eyeball.
0: And on that bombshell, we'll take a quick break and come back at it. It's 107.1 The Hawk.
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5: February 22nd, 1980. Lake Placid, New York. A group of college kids faces the greatest hockey team on the planet, Team USSR. Nobody gave the Americans a chance, except for them. In the medal round, the Soviets jump out to an early lead. Trailing 3-2 in the third period, the Americans score two unanswered goals. Team captain Mike Ruzioni scores the winning goal with exactly 10 minutes left, and USA holds off the furious Soviet attack to win 4-3. Broadcaster Al Michaels describes the miraculous victory.
6: 5 seconds left in the game. Do you believe in miracles? Yes!
5: In a time of national uncertainty, a game reminded us that the underdog is the heartbeat of the American story. Brookings Radio, the Brookings Disabled American Veterans, and The Depot celebrate America 250. 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
1: Good day with Brookings Radio News. I'm Jay Rowe. One person dies after a vehicle went into the Missouri River near the Owyhee Dam. The Hughes County Sheriff's Office says anglers near the Owyhee Dam powerhouse reported a vehicle entering the river yesterday around 7:15 a.m. Responding agencies located the vehicle and removed a lone male occupant. Life-saving measures were undertaken, but unsuccessful. Meantime, a first responder on the scene experienced a serious medical emergency and also was provided life-saving care. Names of those involved have not been released. Kello reports Sioux Falls police are investigating the deaths of two 80-year-old residents this weekend. Police answered a call for a stabbing and gunshot reported shortly after 8 a.m. Saturday. Police Sergeant Cole German says officers arrived at the scene and found Sandra Sweer dead from a gunshot wound. They later found her husband Thomas seriously injured from an apparent self-inflicted wound.
2: This was a contained incident. There was no signs of outside nefarious activity. These individuals were married to each other. There's no signs of a struggle, disagreement, fight, anything of that nature on scene.
1: Thomas Sweer died of his injuries after being taken to a hospital. Sioux Falls police say there's no risk to the public. South Dakota's GOP gubernatorial runoff primary election is today. Incumbent Governor Larry Roden and Aberdeen businessman Toby Doten are both seeking the Republican nomination for governor. Brookings Radio caught up with both candidates earlier this month. We asked Governor Roden why voters should choose him.
3: I have been governor for the last 18 months, and I've proven my ability to lead the state and to move us in a positive direction and to build relationships and to continue moving our state forward. And I think that's probably, in a nutshell, the biggest reason to support Larry Roden for governor.
1: And in a phone interview, we asked Toby Doten why Brookings voters should choose him.
4: If I didn't believe that we couldn't get back to the greatness of 10 and 20 years ago in this state and that our best days weren't ahead, I wouldn't have risked so much to leave my amazing life in the business world. So you can either vote for inevitable decline, growing government, higher taxes, less safety, worse schools, or you can vote for the positive, forward-thinking candidate that is always optimistic.
1: Polls are open today, 7 a.m. to 7 p.m. The winner of today's race will go on to face Democrat Dan Ehlers in the November general election. With Brookings Radio News, I'm Jay Rowe. Let's make this a great day.
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0: 1071 of the Hawk. Bad Company, Burning Sky. It's 8:19. Well, Mr. Quinn. And it looks like this today. Patchy smoke, otherwise sunny, calm, and 90. Dew point won't be so bad. It won't be so great either. We're at 69, which is still, well, a bit thick. It won't be nearly as bad as it was over the past weekend. Yowza. 73 degrees currently. Well, let's head to the grab bag. See if we can dig on out of here this morning. How about this? Many fad diets take off because they sound more appealing than eating healthy and exercising. But not this one. Now, there are a lot of videos circulating on social media about how you can lose weight by eating the diarrhea lettuce. Yes, hoping to contract the cyclospora parasite.
1: What?
0: Yeah, they're calling this supposed trend the cyclospora skinny. And while most of the posts are clearly tongue-in-cheek, officials are worried that people might see the link and think, hey, maybe I should try that. That is, well, let's see, insane. But you never know who's doing their own research on TikTok. So experts are telling people, yeah, don't. One doctor says, quote, getting any illness on purpose is just a bad idea. On top of that, cyclospora can be deadly. There are folks ending up in the hospital for weeks. Doctor also adds, with diarrhea, you're going to lose a lot of electrolytes. You're going to have problems with muscle cramps, headaches, dehydration. And you won't get to the state where your heart just can't pump enough blood because there's no water in your body. That said, all lettuce, of course, isn't compromised. And eating salads for every meal, trying to get the parasite, could actually be, well, healthy. Four more states have been added to the outbreak, by the way. The CDC says Illinois, Kansas, Oklahoma, and Pennsylvania have been added to the list. It already included Indiana, Kentucky, Michigan, Ohio, and West Virginia. Tens of thousands of cases, they say. Thankfully, though, no one has died so far as we know. Although they probably have wished they would at many points. All right, moving on. Oh, it's Shark Week 2026. The 38th annual event running down through August 1st on the Discovery Channel. 38th annual. So what are some of the tasty tidbits as we look ahead? Well, I don't know. Let's take a little peekaboo and see what they got in store for us this week, of course, for Shark Week.
2: Here are some fun shark facts for Shark Week. The bite of a great white shark is twice as powerful as a lion. That is according to our top researcher, Nubby. When sharks without eyelids attack their prey, they roll their eyes back, just like your teenager when you tell her to get off her phone. Sharks can lose thousands of teeth in their lifetimes. In their defense, they'd probably brush more if they had hands. When you flip a shark upside down, they go into a trance-like state called tonic mobility, which is also the name of next year's headliner at Coachella. Enjoy your Shark Week.
0: Okay, then. Moving on, let's see how smart we are. So Jeopardy had a music category of one-word album titles last night. So can you run the category of the one-word album titles? Well, let's listen in with Ken and the gang. And, well, we'll see if you can, may or may not, come up with the answers for this. All right.
3: So Michael Jackson wrote two number one hits for this 1982 album. The title track was penned by Rod Temperton. Matthew, what is Thriller? Yes.
0: Oh.
3: We've heard whispers that John McVie suggested changing the title of a 1977 album from Yesterday's Gone to this. Sophia.
4: What is Rumours?
3: Fleetwood Mac, right. Merriam-Webster says this idiomatic phrase is two words, but Nirvana made it one in 1991. Matthew.
5: What is Nevermind?
3: Right. You Need to Calm Down and Cruel Summer are tracks on this 2019 offering from Taylor Swift. Devin.
4: What is red?
3: No. The songs are on Lover. Go ahead. You can say the title of this Kendrick Lamar album full of one-word song titles like Love and Humble. Sophia.
5: What is Damn?
3: You got it.
0: I suck. Okay, anyway, a McDonald's employee took to the TikTok to reveal some hacks and secrets about McDonald's to get the best food at the best price. Well,
6: if you order fries with no salt, they will come fresh. Coming in at number two, we got the poor man's Big Mac. You're going to order a McDouble with no ketchup or mustard, add mac sauce, and add shredded lettuce, and you're going to get a little mini Big Mac. Number three is the multiple order hack. This requires having multiple McDonald's apps and circulating through them, logging out and logging back in, and using your deals all at once. Number four, we got the folded and round egg difference. A folded egg is a pre-made egg that we put on the sausage egg McMuffin, while a round egg is a fresh, cracked egg.
0: A lot of that, sounds like work. Anyway, so around this time of the year, in Texas, police start getting calls about dogs being stuck down in the storm drains.
1: What?
0: Only problem is, they're not dogs. They're frogs. During mating season.
7: Inside of the sewer system where you get that amplification from the tunnels, that sound just like a barking dog. Every time, it is frogs. Go out and bark at them. If they bark back, they're frogs. He barks into the gutter, and if they bark back, we feel pretty comfortable that it's a frog.
0: That's crazy. All right. And finally, Alcorn State University history professor, Dr. Jason Gibson, claims that 32 of his students failed a portion of their midterm because they used AI to answer one of the questions. This is how he hid a prompt into the question to catch his cheating students.
8: So this discussion post was a portion of my students' midterm, and if you look, it looks normal, right? But if you copy and paste this in white ink, I did place the word Madagascar somewhere in the response in a way that makes no sense. So, if Madagascar was somewhere in my students' response in a way that did not make sense, I knew that they copied and pasted the entire thing and just threw it in AI.
0: Aha! Brilliant! Because, yeah, that's got to be a bear trying to teach in the world. Well, it's bad enough with Google. Now you got AI on top of it? Yeah, I don't think so. All right, quick break. I'm back at it. 827-1071.
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It is 8:40, and now for something completely different. Well, today we're going to take a listen to an American blues guitarist, singer, songwriter, well known for his explosive guitar style and wild stage antics. And when asked about influences, and when Jimi Hendrix and Buddy Guy and others were asked about their influences, they said, this guy. Who's this guy? Well, he was born David William Kearney, known better as Guitar Shorty. He was taught by his uncle to play the guitar at a very early age and began leading a band not too long after. And how did he get his name? Well, it was during his time in Tampa Bay, Florida. At age 16, he received his nickname, Guitar Shorty, when it mysteriously showed up on the marquee of a club he was playing as the Walter Johnson Band featuring Guitar Shorty. And, well, he decided, that sounds good. I think we'll keep it. So today we're going to give a spin from Guitar Shorty. The tune, Get Busy, Today's and Now, for something completely different. Give it a listen here, kids. You's gonna love it.

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2: 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And about 6 minutes away from 9 a.m. Got a jet a little early here today. Going to go repair a receiver for a composite STL. Very exciting. In the meantime, though, not so bad today. Still plenty warm. 90 and calm. But we'll get better as we get closer to the weekend. We're saying 80 degrees both Saturday and Sunday. Oh, we'll take it.

no longer padding the pockets of some yahoo on the West Coast. We're making it local. Keeping it here. 107.1 The Hawk. The true classic rock experience.

0: the favorite songs I used to play during warm-ups for hockey, youth hockey, when my son was growing up. I miss those games. There's something adorable to me about little kids on skates and with sticks and pucks.
1: 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We celebrate our journey of independence. 2.5 centuries of grit, innovation, and progress. 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Maybe it includes an outdoor barbecue, dazzling fireworks displays, or a parade. 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

0: Here's your 107.1 The Hawk Forecast. Sunshine mixed with clouds at times today, with daytime highs approaching 90. Southeasterly winds, 5 to 10 miles per hour. Partly cloudy skies again tonight. Slight chance of thunderstorms. Lows level off around 69. Daytime highs approaching 90 tomorrow. Sunshine mixed with clouds at times. From the South Dakota State Lottery Weatherology Weather Center, I'm meteorologist Paul Trombley. Right now, 79.
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0: Yeah, rain is nice. Hail, not so much. I mean, it's pretty, but my car doesn't like it. I'm Kara, and I've got Billy Squire and Hart on the way.
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0: That song about Magic Man, definitely the journey is as fun as the destination. Actually, the destination is the best, if you get my drift.
1: Philadelphia, July 1776. The Declaration of Independence. A document born of defiance. 56 men, knowing they risked death, pledged their lives, fortunes, and sacred honor to a radical idea that all people are created equal, endowed with rights no government can take away. 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It challenges us to bridge the gap between our ideals and our reality. 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
3: Here's your 107.1 The Hawk forecast. Sunshine mixed with clouds at times today, with daytime highs approaching 90. Southeasterly winds, 5 to 10 miles per hour. Partly cloudy skies again tonight. Slight chance of thunderstorms. Lows level off around 69. Daytime highs approaching 90 tomorrow. Sunshine mixed with clouds at times. From the South Dakota State Lottery Weatherology Weather Center, I'm meteorologist Paul Trombley. Right now, 79.
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0: Love the Cars. Miss that band. Miss Tom Petty, too, for that matter. Elton John coming next.
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3: Here's your 107.1 The Hawk forecast. Sunshine mixed with clouds at times today, with daytime highs approaching 90. Southeasterly winds, 5 to 10 miles per hour. Partly cloudy skies again tonight. Slight chance of thunderstorms. Lows level off around 69. Daytime highs approaching 90 tomorrow. Sunshine mixed with clouds at times. From the South Dakota State Lottery Weatherology Weather Center, I'm meteorologist Paul Frobley. Right now, it's 81 degrees.
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6: November 10, 1775. Tun Tavern in Philadelphia, a legendary brotherhood was born. Regular citizens inspired by the Revolution create the Continental Marines and laid the foundation for the United States Marine Corps. From the Corps' first amphibious assault in 1776 to the halls of Montezuma to the shores of Tripoli, the Marine Corps recently celebrated its own 250 years of legacy in 2025. With nicknames like Devil Dogs and Jarheads, the United States Marine Corps is another chapter in the story of defending and protecting the United States of America. From Chesty Puller, Dan Daly, from the Navajo Code Talkers to the six who famously raised the American flag at Mount Suribachi, Marines have epitomized their motto, Semper Fidelis, always faithful. 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
8: 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We are

0: open earlier to serve you better. You heard right. 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

0: Dio, Rainbow in the Dark, Van Halen, Dancing in the Street. How about Dancing in the Dark and Rainbow in the Street? I don't know. Next up, Fleetwood Mac in a big set.
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6: Here's your 107.1 The Hawk forecast. Sunshine mixed with clouds at times today, with daytime highs approaching 90. Southeasterly winds, 5 to 10 miles per hour. Partly cloudy skies again tonight. Slight chance of thunderstorms. Lows level off around 69. Daytime highs approaching 90 tomorrow. Sunshine mixed with clouds at times. From the South Dakota State Lottery Weatherology Weather Center, I'm meteorologist Paul Frobley. Currently, it's 82 degrees.
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0: little love in the afternoon. There's Journey. In fact, speaking of loving, the perfect pickup line. Hello, I love you. Now let's love and touch and squeeze all afternoon. 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
4: Here's your 107.1 The Hawk forecast. Sunshine mixed with clouds at times today, with daytime highs approaching 90. Southeasterly winds, 5 to 10 miles per hour. Partly cloudy skies again tonight. Slight chance of thunderstorms. Lows level off around 69. Daytime highs approaching 90 tomorrow. Sunshine mixed with clouds at times. From the South Dakota State Lottery Weatherology Weather Center, I'm meteorologist Paul Frobley. Currently, it's 82 degrees.
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0: think it was actually the Bob Seger System back when that song came out. That's early, early Seger. Also Def Leppard, Stevie Ray Vaughan. If that's not enough great guitar work, how about Rick Emmett? He's with Triumph. How about Angus Young? He's with AC/DC. Both those guitar players coming next.
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0: so great to see Triumph. It was a dream come true for me this year. I'm Kara. You know something? One of the backup guitarists is Phil X. He was in Triumph. Now he's touring with Bon Jovi. He's a really, really talented guy, really nice guy, too. Now, the original stars, John Bon Jovi, Rick Emmett, they can still rock. Don't get me wrong. Just adds another layer. Well, last night, now that Phil X, who, like I said, toured with Triumph and now is with Bon Jovi, they got to, not last night, I think it was two nights ago. Bruce Springsteen came out at MSG during the Bon Jovi performance. So he, John Bon Jovi, and Phil X got to rock out. Let me tell you, Phil X is still freaking. We've got Bon Jovi next.
1: Good day with Brookings Radio News. I'm Jay Rowe. There are now four candidates seeking seats on the Brookings City Council this fall. The Brookings City Clerk's Office said this morning Brianna Doran has filed sufficient petition signatures to be placed on the city's municipal election ballot. The 2 3-year City Council seats currently held by Doran and Lisa Hager are both up for grabs in November. Earlier this month, Hager also turned in sufficient signatures to appear on the fall ballot, as did challengers Al Ostrine and Wade Wantock. Nominating petitions are due at the city clerk's office by August 18th, 5 p.m. More information is posted at the City of Brookings website. Kello reports Sioux Falls police are investigating the deaths of two 80-year-old residents. Sioux Falls police answered a call for a stabbing and gunshot wound reported 8 a.m. Saturday. Sioux Falls Police Sergeant Cole German says officers arrived at the scene and found Sandra Sweer dead from a gunshot wound to the head.
2: This was a contained incident. There was no signs of outside nefarious activity. These individuals were married to each other. There's no signs of a struggle, disagreement, fight, anything of that nature on scene.
1: Thomas Sweer died of his injuries later after being transported to a hospital. Sioux Falls police say there's no risk to the public. South Dakota's GOP gubernatorial runoff primary election is today. Incumbent Governor Larry Roden and Aberdeen businessman Toby Doden are both seeking the Republican nomination for governor. Brookings Radio News caught up with both candidates earlier this month. We asked Governor Roden why voters should choose him.
3: I have been governor for the last 18 months, and I've proven my ability to lead the state and to move us in a positive direction and to build relationships and to continue moving our state forward. And I think that's probably, in a nutshell, the biggest reason to support Larry Roden for governor.
1: And in a phone interview, we asked Toby Doden why Brookings voters should choose him.
4: If I didn't believe that we couldn't get back to the greatness of 10 and 20 years ago in this state and that our best days weren't ahead, I wouldn't have risked so much to lead my amazing life in the business world. So you can either vote for inevitable decline, growing government, higher taxes, less safety, worse schools, or you can vote for the positive, forward-thinking candidate that is always optimistic.
1: Polls are open through 7 p.m. today. The winner of today's race will go on to face Democrat Dan Ehlers in the November 3rd general election. With Brookings Radio News, I'm Jay Rowe. Let's make this a great day.
5: Here's your 107.1 The Hawk forecast. Sunshine mixed with clouds at times today, with daytime highs approaching 90. Southeasterly winds, 5 to 10 miles per hour. Partly cloudy skies again tonight. Slight chance of thunderstorms. Lows level off around 69. Daytime highs approaching 90 tomorrow. Sunshine mixed with clouds at times. From the South Dakota State Lottery Weatherology Weather Center, I'm meteorologist Paul Frobley. Currently, it's 84 degrees.
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0: I mean, someone needs some perfume or cologne, right? The police there. I'm Kara. Nothing but a good time from Poison in that set, but I like that way of thinking. Let's continue the fun with Ozzy, ZZ Top, and a Beatle next.
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4: Here's your 107.1 The Hawk forecast. Partly cloudy this afternoon with a high of 90. Winds out of the south, 5 to 10 miles per hour. 69 tonight, slight chance of thunderstorms. Daytime highs approaching 90 tomorrow, partly cloudy. Mid-80s Thursday with a chance of thunderstorms. Turning cooler Friday with highs in the low 80s. Chance for storms continues. From the South Dakota State Lottery Weatherology Weather Center, I'm meteorologist Paul Trombley. Right now, it's 86 degrees.
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0: 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It's also National Lipstick Day. Sounds like date night at an Italian place.
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4: Here's your 107.1 The Hawk forecast. Partly cloudy this afternoon with a high of 90. Winds out of the south, 5 to 10 miles per hour. 69 tonight, slight chance of thunderstorms. Daytime highs approaching 90 tomorrow, partly cloudy. Mid-80s Thursday with a chance of thunderstorms. Turning cooler Friday with highs in the low 80s. Chance for storms continues. From the South Dakota State Lottery Weatherology Weather Center, I'm meteorologist Paul Trombley. Right now, 84.
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1: One, two, one, two, three.

0: Then Lizzie right there. I'm Kara. I'm convinced I'm going to remain single for the rest of my life. And it's not even a bad thing. I'm just an idiot. I left a date early on Sunday. Well, for two reasons. Number one, I wasn't aware it was a date when I booked it. And I was really tired. And it was true. But I'm sure, can you imagine being out with a girl? I'm tired. I'm just going to go home. I'm sure that didn't go well with him. And then another guy I met at the Rush concert slipped me his number. He's like, give me a call. Well, that was like a week and a half ago. I'm pretty sure I've surpassed the proper amount of time. Isn't like max 72 hours? I don't know what the rule is. I still haven't decided. I do know I loved Rush. That's for sure. And actually, he likes Rush, so that's a point in his favor. A great song they did last Monday. The Trees, coming next.
1: Some people say that bowling alleys all look the same, but that couldn't be further from the truth. Because to say that all bowling alleys look the same is to say that there's no real difference between a cosmic carpet and a geometric one. It says that every camp collar bowling shirt must be chain-stitched with a name like Pin Ticklers, and that to look at the underside of any swing and swivel chair is to find a slobbered-up wad of double mint. But for the sake of some people, let's say that bowling alleys and everything of every kind really do all look the same. Then that would also mean the men and women at Perkins Storage and Transfer, who stand for fair deals, honest answers, dependability, and timeliness, aren't really any different from other men and women who pick up and move all kinds of things from one place to another. And to that I say, spare me the argument. Perkins Storage and Transfer. Twice the movers, movers. 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
4: Here's your 107.1 The Hawk forecast. Partly cloudy this afternoon with a high of 90. Winds out of the south, 5 to 10 miles per hour. 69 tonight, slight chance of thunderstorms. Daytime highs approaching 90 tomorrow, partly cloudy. Mid-80s Thursday with a chance of thunderstorms. Turning cooler Friday with highs in the low 80s. Chance for storms continues. From the South Dakota State Lottery Weatherology Weather Center, I'm meteorologist Paul Trombley. Currently, it's 86 degrees.
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0: Dickie Betts in his prime. What an album to come out from the Allman Brothers Band, Brothers and Sisters, back in 1973. Unbelievable. Still is.
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1: October 28, 1886. 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She was a gift of friendship from France, but she quickly became the face of America. Inspired by the Roman goddess of liberty, Libertas, the Statue of Liberty stood as inspiration to millions of immigrants passing through Ellis Island. 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

0: It's hard to believe Kiss finally finished their final tour. Didn't it go on for like 27 years or something? Am I exaggerating? I don't think so. It was started in the 90s. I remember. Their final tour. Kara here. I definitely have Def Leppard and a big set next. And yes, Def Leppard still tours.
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2: 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Because to say that all bowling alleys look the same is to say that there's no real difference between a cosmic carpet and a geometric one. It says that every Camp Collar bowling shirt must be chain-stitched with a name like Pin Ticklers. And that to look at the underside of any swing and swivel chair is to find a slobbered-up wad of double mint. 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
4: Here's your 107.1 The Hawk forecast. Partly cloudy this afternoon with a high of 90. Winds out of the south, 5 to 10 miles per hour. 69 tonight, slight chance of thunderstorms. Daytime highs approaching 90 tomorrow, partly cloudy. Mid-80s Thursday with a chance of thunderstorms. Turning cooler Friday with highs in the low 80s. Chance for storms continues. From the South Dakota State Lottery Weatherology Weather Center, I'm meteorologist Paul Trombley. Currently, it's 88 degrees.
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Equipment that can quickly warn you during emergencies is being tested. 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Stations of the South Dakota Public Broadcasting Network serve all operational areas of the state of South Dakota. This concludes this test of the Emergency Alert System.

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1: Now everybody, have you heard? 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

0: I'm getting some help from Pink Floyd on the Greg Stone Show. It's a Tuesday, and we've got your almanac for the 28th of July coming up, plus some David Bowie that features Stevie Ray on guitar, classic U2 in Boston. It's all happening next on your Tuesday soundtrack.
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5: Mainly sunny this afternoon with daytime highs approaching 90. South winds around 5 miles per hour. Chance for storms tonight. Lows level off around 68, partly cloudy. Mainly clear skies tomorrow. Slight chance of thunderstorms. Daytime highs approaching 90. Low 80s Thursday and Friday with storms possible both days. From the South Dakota State Lottery Weatherology Weather Center, I'm meteorologist Paul Frobley. Right now, it's 86 degrees.
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0: 74 and Jacoby Shaddix from P. Roach. This is my last resort in 86. If it's your birthday, that's who you share it with, and that's a quick look at it, folks. 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

0: You know, these days, everybody wants to lose weight. They want to look Ozempic great, don't they? Ozempic. Now, folks, found a cheaper way. It's called the Cyclospora Skinny. There's videos on social media about how you can lose weight by intentionally eating diarrhea lettuce. Hoping to contract the parasite, experts say don't do it. Don't be stupid. Okay, you're going to lose a lot of electrolytes. You're going to have problems with muscle cramps, headaches, dehydration. You get really sick. Don't eat doo-doo lettuce, okay? Craig Stone, I can't believe I had to tell you that. Billy Idol and some Ozzy as we work our way towards the haircut today.
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4: Here's your 107.1 The Hawk forecast.
5: Mainly sunny this afternoon with daytime highs approaching 90. South winds around 5 miles per hour. Chance for storms tonight. Lows level off around 68, partly cloudy. Mainly clear skies tomorrow. Slight chance of thunderstorms. Daytime highs approaching 90. Low 80s Thursday and Friday with storms possible both days. From the South Dakota State Lottery Weatherology Weather Center, I'm meteorologist Paul Trombley. Right now, it's 90 degrees.
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Just over a year since his death. It's so sad. I miss you, Ozzy. It's Greg Stone. Coming up, we'll have the Daily Haircut and the Word of the Day. And this, here's some classic Alice Cooper.

0: got that daily haircut for your Tuesday coming up, a band that features Neil Sean. And it's not Journey or Bad English. Can you name it? I'll have it for you here in just a few, plus Neil Young.
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4: Here's your 107.1 The Hawk forecast. Mainly sunny this afternoon with daytime highs approaching 90. South winds around 5 miles per hour. Chance for storms tonight. Lows level off around 68, partly cloudy. Mainly clear skies tomorrow. Slight chance of thunderstorms. Daytime highs approaching 90. Low 80s Thursday and Friday with storms possible both days. From the South Dakota State Lottery Weatherology Weather Center, I'm meteorologist Paul Frobley. Right now, it's 90 degrees.
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0: That is off Hardline's 1992 debut, Double Eclipse. Features Neil Sean on guitar and Dean Castronova on drums. He plays with Skinner these days. Johnny and Joey Gioeli were also in that band. Neil would bail after they lost their record deal, but that was a pretty big hit back in 1992. Hot Cherie, that's Hardline on the Greg Stone Show. Got a suggestion for the Daily Haircut? 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Just reach out via my Stony Boy Radio Facebook page.
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0: September 11, 2001. A Tuesday morning that forever altered the American landscape. A daylight attack that Americans saw and heard in real time.
1: 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Now remember, oh my God.
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3: 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So this looks like it is some sort of a concerted effort to attack.
0: We remember the courage of first responders. We remember strangers becoming neighbors as President Bush addressed the nation.
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1: English, do you speak it?
0: The word of the day.
2: Kludge.
0: Kludge. I have no idea what this word means. It's a noun. Kludge. Do you know what it means? Go ahead. Use it. Say it out loud. We'll check your work here in just a few. You're listening to the Greg Stone Show, the word of the day, plus the Foo Fighters and some Zeppelin coming up next.
3: 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Sister Rosetta Tharpe pioneered this new sound when she recorded the song Rock Me. 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
7: Here's your 107.1, the Hawk Forecast. Mainly sunny this afternoon, with daytime highs approaching 90. South winds around 5 miles per hour. Chance for storms tonight, lows level off around 68, partly cloudy. Mainly clear skies tomorrow. Slight chance of thunderstorms, daytime highs approaching 90. Low 80s Thursday and Friday, with storms possible both days. From the South Dakota State Lottery Weatherology Weather Center, I'm meteorologist Paul Trombley. Right now, it's 90 degrees.
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0: That's got to be one of my favorite songs of all time, Zeppelin, Over the Hills and Far Away. Hey, it's Greg Stone on your Tuesday, and we've got funny coming up. You know who John Panette is? He's a big dude. He's passed away, 29. He is going to talk to us about a water park slide. And like I said, he's a big dude. Big dude. He's the funny, and he's coming up on the Greg Stone Show.
1: 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July 1969. The world watched, breathless, as American astronaut Neil Armstrong stepped onto another world.
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4: Here's your 107.1 The Hawk forecast. Chance for storms tonight, otherwise partly cloudy skies. Lows around 68. Southeasterly winds 5 to 10 miles per hour. Slight chance for storms tomorrow. Daytime highs approaching 90. Mainly sunny skies. Partly cloudy skies tomorrow night. Slight chance of thunderstorms. Lows level off around 70. From the South Dakota State Lottery Weatherology Weather Center, I'm meteorologist Laura Lockwood. Currently, it's 89 degrees.
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0: Let's see if we can put a smile on your face this afternoon. It's time for your shot of funny. It's from John Panette, the plus-size comedian John Panette. The guy scared buffets. He's no longer with us. Funny man. Here he is talking about getting stuck on a water park slide. It's National Water Park Day, people.
1: My family took me to a water park. The first ride we went on was the giant slide. It's like 20 stories high. And I'm looking for the elevator. But there's no elevator. How do you get up there? It's $35 to get in. You should carry my ass up there. How do you get up? I'm in flip-flops and a Speedo, and I'm walking up a mountain. Let's not visualize. 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I'm walking up this thing, and I'm a little bit afraid of heights. And I'm halfway up. I'm going, Ricola. Heidi went by with her grandfather. I don't know how high we went. I got to the top of the slide. Was it a slide? Nay, nay. I did not slide. At no point did my butt touch slide. You reach around and you're not touching slide. That's a free fall. I was not issued a parachute. And I hit the water. Oh, God. Those people shouldn't have been there. I pop out of the water and hear, where's my baby? Where's my baby?
0: That is John Panette, our shot of funny this afternoon. We'll get back to the rock here in mere moments.
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3: 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Inspired by the Roman goddess of liberty, Libertas, the Statue of Liberty stood as inspiration to millions of immigrants passing through Ellis Island. 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

0: Bad Company's Simon Kirk celebrating a birthday today, born on this day back in 1949. It's Greg Stone, and you know what we got coming up. That's right, people of Earth. Woo-hoo, next hour, we're playing the game. I know you live for it. Stone Cold Fact or a bunch of stony baloney. And along the way, Pink Floyd, some David Bowie, and Ozzy in there as well.
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1: Good day with Brookings Radio News. I'm Jay Rowe. There are now four candidates seeking seats on the Brookings City Council this fall. The Brookings City Clerk's Office said this morning Brianna Doran has filed sufficient petition signatures to be placed on the city's municipal election ballot. The 2 3-year City Council seats currently held by Doran and Lisa Hager are both up for grabs in November. Earlier this month, Hager also turned in sufficient signatures to appear on the fall ballot, as did challengers Al Ostrheim and Wade Wantock. Nominating petitions are due at the city clerk's office by August 18th, 5 p.m. More information is posted at the City of Brookings website. Kello reports Sioux Falls police are investigating the deaths of two 80-year-old residents. Sioux Falls police answered a call for a stabbing and gunshot wound reported 8 a.m. Saturday. Sioux Falls Police Sergeant Cole German says officers arrived at the scene and found Sandra Swear dead from a gunshot wound to the head.
2: This was a contained incident. There was no signs of outside nefarious activity. These individuals were married to each other. There's no signs of a struggle, disagreement, fight, anything of that nature on scene.
1: Thomas Swear died of his injuries later after being transported to a hospital. Sioux Falls police say there's no risk to the public. South Dakota's GOP gubernatorial runoff primary election is today. Incumbent Governor Larry Roden and Aberdeen businessman Toby Doden are both seeking the Republican nomination for governor. Brookings Radio News caught up with both candidates earlier this month. We asked Governor Roden why voters should choose him.
3: I have been governor for the last 18 months, and I've proven my ability to lead the state and to move us in a positive direction and to build relationships and to continue moving our state forward. And I think that's probably, in a nutshell, the biggest reason to support Larry Roden for governor.
1: And in a phone interview, we asked Toby Doden why Brookings voters should choose him.
4: If I didn't believe that we couldn't get back to the greatness of 10 and 20 years ago in this state and that our best days weren't ahead, I wouldn't have risked so much to leave my amazing life in the business world. So you can either vote for inevitable decline, growing government, higher taxes, less safety, worse schools, or you can vote for the positive, forward-thinking candidate that is always optimistic.
1: Polls are open through 7 p.m. today. The winner of today's race will go on to face Democrat Dan Ehlers in the November 3rd general election. With Brookings Radio News, I'm Jay Rowe. Let's make this a great day.
5: Here's your 107.1 The Hawk forecast. Chance for storms tonight, otherwise partly cloudy skies. Lows around 68. Southeasterly winds 5 to 10 miles per hour. Slight chance for storms. Tomorrow, daytime highs approaching 90, mainly sunny skies. Partly cloudy skies tomorrow night. Slight chance of thunderstorms. Will settle off around 70. From the South Dakota State Lottery Weatherology Weather Center, I'm meteorologist Laura Lockett. Currently, it's 89 degrees.
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no longer padding the pockets of some yahoo on the West Coast. 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

0: got to give a little bit. Supertramp on the Greg Stone Show. It's time to play the game. It's easy. All you got to do is agree or disagree. Stone cold fact or a bunch of stony baloney that the eye of an ostrich is bigger than its brain. The eye of an ostrich is bigger than its brain. What do you think about that? Stone cold fact or a bunch of stony baloney? Got your answer coming up on the Greg Stone Show.
1: 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You heard right. 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
3: Here's your 107.1 The Hawk forecast. Chance for storms tonight. Otherwise, partly cloudy skies. Lows around 68. Southeasterly winds 5 to 10 miles per hour. Slight chance for storms. Tomorrow, daytime highs approaching 90, mainly sunny skies. Partly cloudy skies tomorrow night. Slight chance of thunderstorms. Will level off around 70. From the South Dakota State Lottery Meteorology Weather Center, I'm meteorologist Laura Lockwood. Currently 91.
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0: David Bowie helping out the Tuesday soundtrack. It's Greg Stone as we wrap up Stone Cold Fact or a bunch of Stony Baloney that an ostrich eye is bigger than its brain. That is a Stone Cold Fact. Each eyeball measures about 2 inches across. That's the size of a billiard ball, making them the largest eyes of any land animal, while their walnut-sized brain weighs slightly less than just one of their eyes. Not the brightest, but they can see well. It's Greg Stone, and now you know something about ostriches. That's where America comes to learn, right here.
1: Some people say that bowling alleys all look the same, but that couldn't be further from the truth. Because to say that all bowling alleys look the same is to say that there's no real difference between a cosmic carpet and a geometric one. It says that every Camp Collar bowling shirt must be chain-stitched with a name like Pin Ticklers, and that to look at the underside of any swing and swivel chair is to find a slobbered up wad of dust.

0: excitement. But for the sake of some people, let's say that bowling alleys and everything of every kind really do all look the same. Then that would also mean the men and women at Perkins Storage and Transfer, who stand for fair deals, honest answers, dependability, and timeliness, aren't really any different from other men and women who pick up and move all kinds of things from one place to another. And to that I say, spare me the argument. Perkins Storage and Transfer. Twice the movers, movers. 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

0: That is such a great track from Van Halen. I hope you had that nice and loud. David Lee Roth scrapped the rest of his tour every date except for Sturgis. Hagar, not being a dick, actually showing some sympathy. He's like, wow, something must have happened. You want to come out to Vegas and we'll do Van Halen songs together. David Lee has not responded to that. Hey, we got people in the neighborhood to meet next hour, and you guessed it along the way. It's the world's greatest classic rock, like the Black Crowes and some AC/DC coming up next.
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3: Here's your 107.1 The Hawk forecast. Chance for storms tonight, otherwise partly cloudy skies. Lows around 68. Southeasterly winds 5 to 10 miles per hour. Slight chance for storms tomorrow. Daytime highs approaching 90. Mainly sunny skies. Partly cloudy skies tomorrow night. Slight chance of thunderstorms. Lows level off around 70. From the South Dakota State Lottery Weatherology Weather Center, I'm meteorologist Laura Lockwood. Currently 91.
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0: getting some help from Peter Frampton. It's Greg Stone on your Tuesday as we travel. There's not a whole lot on this people in the neighborhood story, but we'll figure it out together. Come on, let's go.
1: Oh, who are the people in your neighborhood? The people that you meet each day.
0: Well, there's a video making the rounds of a guy that reaches into a drive-thru window, turns the key to the cash register. He opens it and then steals some cash, and he gets away with it the first time, but he's greedy. You know, the workers are, you know, hustling in the background, and then he goes back for seconds, and that's when they catch him. The workers run over, they're yelling. He gives the money back, or at least some of it, and then they get him to scram. The video ends abruptly, and it's unclear where it took place or if the crook was ever caught and arrested, but it doesn't seem staged, so we're assuming that it's a real crime that was posted, shared, and lost context along the way, I guess. But still pretty bold, you know, reach your hand through the drive-thru. I guess you need to pay attention when you're at work. I bet the good Lord don't let that happen at Chick-fil-A.
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4: Here's your 107.1 The Hawk forecast. Chance for storms tonight, otherwise partly cloudy skies. Lows are on 68. Southeasterly winds 5 to 10 miles per hour. Slight chance for storms tomorrow. Daytime highs approaching 90. Mainly sunny skies. Partly cloudy skies tomorrow night. Slight chance of thunderstorms. Lows level off around 70. From the South Dakota State Lottery Weatherology Weather Center, I'm meteorologist Laura Lockett. Right now, 90.
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0: Shorty from Zeppelin on the Greg Stone Show, and it is Shark Week, people of Earth. That's right. Here's some interesting facts about the 38th annual Shark Week.
1: Here are some fun shark facts for Shark Week. The bite of a great white shark is twice as powerful as a lion. That is according to our top researcher, Nubby. When sharks without eyelids attack their prey, they roll their eyes back, just like your teenager when you tell her to get off her phone. Sharks can lose thousands of teeth in their lifetimes. In their defense, they'd probably brush more if they had hands. When you flip a shark upside down, they go into a trance-like state called tonic mobility, which is also the name of next year's headliner at Coachella. Enjoy your Shark Week.
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4: July 4th, 2026. We celebrate our journey of independence. 2.5 centuries of grit, innovation, and progress. 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Maybe it includes an outdoor barbecue, dazzling fireworks displays, or a parade. It's a chance to display our patriotism and loyalty, to wear red, white, and blue, to properly display the American flag, collectively celebrating in our shared experience as the United States of America. 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Our history, our future. In 1803, America was just a strip of land on the Atlantic coast. Then, with a single signature, President Thomas Jefferson doubled the size of the nation. The Louisiana Purchase opened the door to the West, a vast, unknown frontier. It promised new opportunities, new futures, and a manifest destiny that would eventually stretch from sea to shining sea, ultimately leading to the birth of South Dakota. America celebrates 250 years of ambition, 250 years of expanding possibilities. Brookings Radio and the Brookings School District celebrate America 250, our story, our future. September 1814. A lawyer named Francis Scott Key stood on a ship in Baltimore Harbor watching a brutal British bombardment of Fort McHenry. Through a night of smoke and fire, the question remained, would a young nation survive? At dawn's early light, the answer was clear. A massive, defiant flag still waving in the breeze. Key scribbled his emotions on the back of a letter, creating the Star Spangled Banner. It wasn't just a poem, it was a testament to the American spirit that even in our darkest nights, we endure. We look to the flag and the anthem that tells us we are still here. Brookings Radio and Burroughs Young American Legion Post 114 celebrate America 250, our past, our future.
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0: Nirvana wraps up my portion of your Tuesday soundtrack. We'll be back at it tomorrow, though, my friends. That's right, same stony time, same stony place as always. Thanks for having us in your speakers.
1: This is not headline news. It's National Water Park Day, which becomes National Swimsuit Up Your Butt Crack Day. Jon Stewart and Pete Davidson will headline a 9/11 comedy benefit. The biggest names in stand-up will be there. And Pete Davidson. Rob Zombie's wife released a single. She's also today's winner of the Sharon Osbourne Cashing In on Your Husband Award. And there's a new horror movie about an evil karaoke machine. Or as anyone who's ever wanted a quiet drink at a bar calls them, a karaoke machine. This is not headline news.
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7: Here's your 107.1 The Hawk forecast. Chance for storms tonight. Otherwise, partly cloudy skies. Lows around 68. Southeasterly winds 5 to 10 miles per hour. Slight chance for storms. Tomorrow, daytime highs approaching 90. Mainly sunny skies. Partly cloudy skies tomorrow night. Slight chance of thunderstorms. Lows level off around 70. From the South Dakota State Lottery Weatherology Weather Center. I'm meteorologist Laura Lockett. Right now, 90.
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